can prevail. I've heard it before. It's time for reform, and we have transformed, and so we can't take it no more. We've been blind for a long time, but see, now we are sure. A black man being killed on film is something that we can't ignore.

so we walked. 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Guess time healed old wounds, so it's no longer worthy cotton. The curtains get raised and you just stand still. Taking action alone isn't enough of a thrill. You show how much you care while the topic is hot. And now you're feeling content with the praise you got. Together we stood by the foot of the mountain. Worlds colliding, pushed up the weight together. But then halfway up deciding, it's time for a selfie. Cause sharing is caring and you care so deeply about the issues that the news seems to be airing. You know your voice gets heard, you can hear the echoes roaming through the lights on your pages and your curiosity. As a morning, once a new scoop's hot, you blow it up and refresh. Success, the process of progress. You

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That's all it takes for me to lose my mind. 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Now there's just an empty space that I can't hide.

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Simplify ourselves, it feels better. I tell a story off the record, but I'm too nervous.

0: them finish.
1: She admit her bitch was crying like a motherfucker. Hell no, man. Keisha, she gonna be at the motherfucking party, nigga.
2: I can't fade it.
1: You don't hear me though. Anyway, she, hey, that bitch got body. Yeah, she got body, man. Shit, well, I'm about to get with her though. Let me see what's up in this motherfucker. You ain't gotta be creeping. I don't know why you trying to act like you cleaning up. Always think we're gonna steal something.
3: What you want, dog?

0: Is this good?
1: Bro, I'm with the phone now, so yeah. Online, I'm online, just to let you know. But we will try to support, promote you, bro. Definitely need that album to in Norway, bro, because this fucking best so far. Sorry for my language. Best thing so far I heard. I bump this every morning. Class, did you like the album from Gjennomført Kultur, Igor?
2: That was great.
1: He said it was great, my homie from Norway, from another mother, brother. Peace, bro. We keep in touch, and maybe in future we can work.
3: Gjennomført Kultur.

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And as the days turned to months and the months to years, she found herself far from that place where she buried her tears. When everything's quiet at night, a voice she remembers sings to her from the light.

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1: Nowhere, really.
0: Ready, quick, bring XP to that train. 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

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Yes, this is me.

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Let's see who's the maddest, let's see who's the loudest. Staggering up, who's staying for that sixth round? He's lost count, and there's a song in the background. Stella was a dog and she was always down.

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I heard he's 20-something and he's still got nothing. Heard he sits there crying because his dreams were destroyed. He didn't have the rhyme, never gonna be on time. But the story ain't over, it has just begun. He be fine. He says they're laughing, but he's passing crying. So the boy with the ploy has become a man with a plan to estimate and excavate, to expiate and extricate, to fabricate and fascinate, illustrate his mental state. So it's A on the drums and M on the bass.

Thought that I'd be cooler. Thought that I'd be shine again. Thought that I'd be cooler. Thought that I'd be smarter. Thought that I'd be thinner. Thought that I'd be farther. By the time I was 25, thought I'd have it set in stone. Thought I'd have a cute wife and a house with some big windows. Now I'm here in my apartment with some cat hair on my sweater. Drinking day-old coffee, tweeting everything gets better. And my gay panic keeps me up so late. Think I haven't slept in about 100 days. I'm a queer kid, no roadmap. Had to figure it out without falling through the cracks. And they told me to blend in. What's the point in blending in when you can never meet their standards?

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Feeling all this pain, but I heard you need pain to grow. So now I'm here in my apartment, looking at my girlfriend. Felt like giving up, now I'm in love. It's been a whirlwind, I'm a weird kid. No roadmap, had to figure it out without losing my head. And they told me to blend in, but what's the point of blending in when I don't wanna meet their standards?

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And amazingly enough, Danny, this is a repetition of what happened in Moscow. The players were even after the first two games. And now, again, Smearin has the white pieces as he did then. Anand, the black pieces.

My name's Harry Krishner, and I'm a big advocate for getting alongism. I'd like you all to dump all your guns and take each other's hands. Let's have a big old circle jerk for world peace. One day we'll build houses and they won't have keys.

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0: shit, man. 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Keisha, she gonna be at the motherfucking party, nigga. Oh, I'm on my
1: faded.
0: You don't hear me though. Hey, that bitch got body. Yeah, she got body, man. Shit, I'm about to get with her though. Let me see what's up in this motherfucker. You ain't gotta be creeping. I don't know why you trying to act like you cleaning up. 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
2: Tell me what you want, dog.